right away. You said that you'd be back in just a day. You've broken your promise and you left me here alone. I don't know why you did, dear, but I do know that you're gone. I'm walking the floor over you. I can't sleep a wink, that is.

0: That was Jerry Mulligan and Chet Baker, a number called Limelight, here on Listener Driven Jazz 88.
1: Programming on Jazz 88.
0: That was Jerry Mulligan and Chet Baker, a number